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I wanna hold her hips, but her

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Here's the point that I have made. Chicks were born to give you fever. Be it Fahrenheit or centigrade, they give you fever when you kiss them.

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You are F-A-N fantastic. Yeah, you're great. You're the best. Forget the rest.